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Man, I love Scotty McCreery's music. One of my favorite summer songs right there, Bottle Rockets on Taste of Country Nights. Hang on for me. Got a double shot of Morgan Wallen. I got his duet with Ella Langley coming up for you after Morgan Wallen's You Proof on Taste of Country Nights. Yeah.

0: Taste of Country Nights. It's Evan Paul, our guest co-host, Mr. Riley Green. Is there a chance that you and Ella Langley will come out with a duets album?
1: Between Don't Mind If I Do and You Like You Love Me, me and her have had a lot of success together in the last couple of years, so I don't know how we wouldn't entertain that. I mean, with a track record like we've had, and we were so fortunate to be on tour together too. She was out on the road with me when we had those two songs, and I'm pretty open to any collaborations at this point because they've worked out pretty well for me in the past.
2: If you showed up, I wouldn't let you in.

0: That is new country from Lainey Wilson. It's called Phone Keys Wallet, and it features John Mayer on the track. It's Evan Paul with you, and we spend so much time together here on the second shift. I feel like I could tell you most anything that you want to hear, at least. Our son just turned 3 this past weekend. It is awesome having a 3-year-old boy. Our daughter is 7, and that changed my life. Like, becoming a girl dad changed my life. And then having a son, I was like, okay, now I'm responsible. I got to teach this boy how to be a man. Thankfully, he's only 3, and I got some time to figure out what I'm going to tell him. Hang on, I got Cody Johnson's new song, Horseback, on your radio next. Luke Combs coming up, and Tucker Wetmore, Taste of Country Nights. 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
1: Taste of Country Nights, Evan Paul with Cody Johnson. On a scale from 1 to 10, how prepared are you for doomsday?
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1: That's beautiful, like, yeah.
2: But I can live off my land if I wanted to.
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2: That's what everybody's like, I want to store beans and I want to store spam. 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I'm just going to go harvest an animal and we'll have fresh meat.
1: I'm out here eating mosquitoes.
2: Yeah. Yeah. We just grilled up some freaking grasshoppers.
1: Yeah, baby.
3: He's a ranch hand in a pinch, man. 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Because she's a gold digger with a quick trigger. 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

horseback. Now he's a buckskin, 15 hands, 5-time team road champion.

and Be By You on Taste of Country Nights with Evan Paul. Listen here, between me and you, we both know the second shift is the best shift. Just don't tell the other shifts because they'll get really mad. Here's Eli Young Band on Taste of Country Nights. I got a

Tucker Wetmore there with Brunette on Taste of Country Nights. Ella Langley is killing country music right now. She is so popular. Here's her next song that's probably going to be number one, too. It's called Loving Life Again, the new Ella Langley on Taste of Country Nights.

0: country there from Ella Langley, of course. That's called Loving Life Again. And I know most singers, you could tell who they are just by their voice, but you can definitely, you know that's Ella Langley as soon as you hear it. It's Evan Paul getting a look at what's trending in country music at tasteofcountry.com. So we look back in the past couple weeks and we figured out that two country divorces and one wedding all happened in the same week. So John Party and his wife filed for divorce. Jelly Roll and Bunny filed for divorce. And then Lainey and Duck got married. And it all happened in the same week. 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

best song ever, Ella Langley, Choosin' Texas, on Taste of Country Nights. I got more of those best songs ever coming up. Megan Maroney's on the way. Kenny Chesney's coming up. Now, this is Thomas Rhett's best night ever. Listen as he describes an unforgettable October 14th. It was

Taste of Country Nights. This was really cool. Over the weekend, Megan Maroney was performing in New York City, and she brought out Benson Boone, who is, you know, a pretty popular pop singer nowadays, who also has a song called Beautiful Things. So Megan sang her Beautiful Things and then brought out Benson Boone, and he sang his Beautiful Things with Megan duetting it with him. It was really cool. 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Here is Beautiful Things on Taste of Country Nights.

0: That is New Country from Hardy, featuring Tim McGraw, Morgan Wallen, and Eric Church. It's called MacArthur on Taste of Country Nights. Depending on where your accent's from, I guess it could also be called MacArthur. All right, I've been talking about it a lot. I want to be about it. I want to get you this $500 prepaid Visa gift card. 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Kenny Chesney's got a throwback coming up next. Hang on.
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0: 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Evan Paul here with Dustin Lynch. You have your pilot's license. I know you fly a lot, sometimes even to your own shows. Will your mom fly with you?
1: She hates flying. She used to fly all the time. Her dad was in the airlines. And then something flipped in her brain where she got really scared of it. But she's talked herself into flying with me. I don't know why. I think she's, you know, they're getting older and they love to go visit family down in Florida. And I think she's figured out that, you know, a 2-hour flight in my plane is a lot easier than a 12-hour drive in her car. So. Buffy.

Corey Kent, Coe Wetzel, that's Rocky Mountain Low. Those two guys did not tell their record label they were recording that song and putting it out. They didn't want anybody to stop them. It's a good thing they did that because we all love that song. Hang on, I got Morgan Wallen, I Ain't Coming Back with Post Malone. That's going to be right after Jelly Roll, Need a Favor, Taste of Country Nights.

Morgan Wallen featuring Post Malone, I Ain't Coming Back on Taste of Country Nights. I think we can all enjoy and relate to this song, Long Live Country. This is from Shane Prophet, a newer country artist. It's on Taste of Country Nights.

0: profit. That's called Long Live Country. This is Taste of Country Nights with Evan Paul, a man in Pennsylvania. This is bizarre. He was walking down the street, apparently, and he was screaming for help. And people started coming over and helping him, and the police got called, and the police showed up, and they're like, dude, what do you need help with? He couldn't find his lighter. So the police had to arrest him because you can't just go around yelling help and causing, I guess you can't, a panic for a lost lighter. Hold on, we'll be right back with Toby Keith and I Love This Bar next on Taste of Country Nights with Evan Paul.
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It's called Painted You Pretty. This is the Daily Download on Taste of Country Nights, where I give you two brand new country songs back to back, and you let me know how you like them. Here is Flatland Cavalry. It's called Never Coming.

Taste of Country Nights with Evan Paul. Okay, this one is crazy to think about because I don't know. I remember where I was at when this song came out, and I feel like that wasn't too long ago, but this is 17 years old. Lady A is called Need You Now, Taste of Country Nights.

0: Country from Josh Ross. It's called Hate How You Look. I got Josh Ross here with me. Now, in Canada, where you're from, you're well beyond a new artist, but in America, you're a new artist. How does that work for you?
1: I still think myself as such a new artist. You know, I moved to town 6-7 years ago, you know, really didn't start putting music out until like 2022, 2023. And so definitely there's always like nerves of like, you know, you're still trying to find fans and bring everybody around. But I feel like I found my purpose and I'm supposed to be here doing this. And I feel like that the right fans will find the music, and I look forward to that kind of thing.
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If you need, I'm going to give you two more reasons to love Dan and Shay. Dan still mows his own grass, weed whack it, edges it, and everything. And then both of them help out coaching Shay's kids' t-ball team. These guys are just regular dudes with amazing voices. It's Say So on Taste of Country Nights from Dan and Shay.

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1: Hey, we got John over here in the warehouse. Can you play a couple of guys want to hear Jelly Roll?
0: Man, that's an easy request. I'll do that for you. I'll get Jelly Roll on there right after this one. How about that? Co Wetzel featuring Jesse Murph and High Road on Taste of Country Nights. I can

Jelly Roll there with Halfway to Hell on Taste of Country Nights. Coming up next, we're going to talk about what's trending in country music news at tasteofcountry.com after Lauren Elena featuring Chase Matthew, All My Exes. Another

0: That is New Country from Lauren Elena featuring Chase Matthews. It's called All My Exes on Taste of Country Nights. It's Evan Paul getting a look at what's trending in country music at tasteofcountry.com. So we look back in the past couple weeks and we figured out that two country divorces and one wedding all happened in the same week. So John Party and his wife filed for divorce. Jelly Roll and Bunny filed for divorce. And then Lainey and Duck got married. And it all happened in the same week. You can check out the coincidence and all the details about the marriages and divorces and everything at tasteofcountry.com.
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Number 3.

In at number three on your Taste of Country Night's top three most requested countdown, that is Jason Aldean and Don't Tell On Me. In at number two, Kane Brown was like, I want to write a song about my wife. And he turned in this one, and you guys are loving it. It's the second most requested song of the night. It's Woman on Taste of Country Nights. Hey, it's not-

0: That is your most requested song of the night. Ella Langley featuring Morgan Wallen. It's called I Can't Love You Anymore. It's Evan Paul. I'm here with Luke Combs. You wrote this one because they contacted you to write a song for a movie. Is it easier to do that or more stressful than writing a regular country song?
1: Honestly, like a little bit more freedom in the writing room for something like this, right? Like it's outside of what I normally do, which I think is someone who loves to write songs and, create as an exciting thing. You know, it's like, it's a chance to like, do something a little bit different, you know, so it was fun. It was a lot of fun.

0: Andrew K. That one's called Straight for the Heart on Taste of Country Nights. 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

Jelly Roll and Morgan Wallen, couple of the biggest acts in country music right now. 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
28: 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A

We are staying up all night and flying through your third shift. I'm Brett Allen. I've got Tim McGraw coming up for you in just a little bit. First, though, a guy from Australia named Mac Geiger. Here's String By. Hey.

A soccer fan from England actually got a huge surprise after spending his life savings to take his grandpa to the World Cup. Share that with you. Coming up next. Love.

0: Bailey Zimmerman, that's Chevy Silverado on the third shift. I'm Brett Allen, and yeah, this is a cool story about a soccer fan from England. Spent his life savings to take his grandfather to the FIFA World Cup. Now, he had saved over $13,000 to put down a down payment on a home. 5 years he'd been saving and decided instead to take his 80-year-old grandfather on what he described as the trip of a lifetime to follow England through the tournament. He went to New York, Atlanta, Mexico City, and decided to give it all up just to spend that time with his grandpa. Well, a crypto casino called MetaWin found out about the story and decided to restore every single penny he spent. So not only was it worth it because he got to spend the time with his grandpa, but he essentially ended up getting a free trip.
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That's Stella Lefty with Boston on the third shift. Well, recently, Lainey Wilson was in Boston playing with the Boston Pops for the 4th of July weekend. She tried her best Boston accent. I'll share that with you coming up a little bit later tonight. Here's Lainey and 4x4 by You on the third shift.

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Well, Zach Topp said he used to laugh at Riley Green doing his early morning workout with his road gym setup, but evidently life on the road has changed him. He's got his own setup now.

0: 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We do, even though we probably shouldn't. Central Maine's number one for new country is B98.5.
1: He's a ranch hand in a pinch, man. 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
2: 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A town.

Yeah, see, we are flying through the late night. Good morning, guys. It's the third shift. I'm Brett Allen, already 1 hour in, and just a couple more to go. We'll play. First, Caroline Jones from Zach Brown Band. Here's You're It For Me, Honey, on the third shift.

Well, lately, people have been arguing about what state the song Take Me Home Country Roads is about. And one country star says that he's got a stake in that song, and he'll set the record straight for you. Coming up after George Burge. I threw

0: That's Charles Wesley Godwin with Better That Way, along with Luke Combs on the third shift. I'm Brett Allen. It's been in the news a little bit. It's gone viral, the song Take Me Home, Country Roads. It went viral after the West Virginia baseball team's run to the College World Series, and then they were singing it after a win from the U.S. men's soccer team in the World Cup. And some people started arguing that it's not even about West Virginia. But Charles Wesley Godwin says that absolutely it's about West Virginia.
1: I have a song called Cue Country Roads, which I made that for the Mountaineers. I wanted to play at the games and stuff. That had to go through John Denver's estate. Cue Country Roads, I pay a royalty to John Denver's estate in order to have that song. And, you know, I've met the manager. I've met family members and stuff. That song's about West Virginia.
0: No question about it. So if you're going to be one of those people online, just be prepared that Charles Wesley Godwin might actually be in your comments section saying that, no, it is about West Virginia.
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America's birthday may be on July 4th, but we're celebrating all summer long. 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

So much brand new country for you tonight. That's the new one there from Tyler Hubbard. It's Land on the Third Shift. I got more on the way after 2 o'clock on New After 2, but here's the new one from Jelly Roll. Here's Hands Up on the Third Shift. Let me tell

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1: So here at Nate, we have a lot of old businesses, places that have been around for decades. 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

If you've ever seen Kane Brown, you know he's got tattoos all over his body. But he says that the one thing he won't let his kids do is get any ink until they're out of the house. See why? TasteofCountry.com. Here's Woman.

So how much do you think that Taylor Swift and Travis Kelce spent on their wedding at Madison Square Garden? Because somebody estimated it, and they think it's about $30 million they spent on that wedding.

brand new country from Ella Langley on New After Two. It's the first of six brand new songs in a row. There's Loving Life Again. I'm Brett Allen on the third shift with the band Perry and Psychological.

brand new country. On the third shift, there's Blake Shelton with Let Him In Anyway. We're in the middle of new after two, all brand new songs with Randy Houser's Back in the Bottle. I got three.

0: you ever want to do something really nice for your parents just to say thank you? Chase Matthew found a way to do it. There's Holding It Down on the third shift. I'm Brett Allen, and if you're like me, you ended up being blessed with really great parents. And when you get older, you know, you want to make sure that they get a thank you from you. Well, Chase Matthew found a way to get his dad's car back. In 2017, Chase's dad fell on some hard times, and he had to sell his beloved 65 Plymouth Satellite. It's a car that he owned since he was 19 years old, and ended up having to get rid of it. But once Chase got his first big music paycheck, not only did he track down the exact car, he spent months doing it, but he bought it back. I'm not talking he bought a 65 Plymouth Satellite. He bought the 65 Plymouth Satellite that he had to give up and surprised his dad with it in the Born for This music video. If you haven't seen it, check it out.
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What does country music smell like? What do you think? Luke Bryan was asked that question. He said it smells like a perm at a hair salon and a funnel cake, saying that it reflects the genre's golden eras and the outdoor fairs where country thrives. Here's country and she knows it. Denim

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1: If you love watching those Palace Playland fireworks in Old Orchard Beach, there's a big change coming. 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

Well, if you're a fan of numbers, I got one for you. Are you ready for this? The U.S. Treasury is now said to be paying $24 billion a week in interest on our national debt. I like numbers, but you don't like that number.

It's state fair season again, and they've got some really strange fair food showing up again. Watermelon tacos, deep fried jelly beans. That sounds good, actually. Pop rock pickles, Dubai chocolate corn dogs, a cotton candy burger. What one sounds good to you?

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Lainey Wilson took a shot at another accent. 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I'll share it with you coming up next. I say

0: Lainey Wilson with Phone Keys Wallet on the third shift. I'm Brett Allen. She was in Boston for 4th of July weekend. She was playing with the Boston Pops and decided to give it a try to, pronounce some of the local places in Boston. How do you think she did?
1: We're in Boston, Massachusetts. We're here playing with the Boston Pops. And I'm going to read you some names, some towns from around Boston, around Massachusetts. Gloucester.
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0: Billerica. You got to hear the rest of them. As a matter of fact, she tries to pronounce a lake there. I mean, the name is the longest lake name I've ever seen. It's on her Instagram page. You can check it out. But what do you think? How did she do with the Boston accent? I think she was off a bit.
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All right, guys, it is time for useless trivia just to pass the time. The question today, the cost of doing this has increased 470% since 2003. What is it? Get those guesses in through our app. We'll just play for fun, but get those guesses in. We'll come back with the right answer in just minutes.

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It's the third shift. We're staying up all night. You know, one of the best things about working overnight is that we don't get the heat like they do during the day. Of course, that doesn't mean that it's cool overnight, but the middle of the day people, man. God bless them. Here's Chris Young, and I'm coming over.

0: If one of the reasons you don't like going out to eat is because of other people's kids, you might want to check out this restaurant I'm going to tell you about next. They actually make parents pay when the kids misbehave. We'll get to that after John Morgan. Here's Kid Myself.
1: Wee-wee.

many times have you been to a restaurant and been enjoying yourself until somebody else comes in with a kid that just can't behave? That might change soon with a policy from a restaurant. That's Luke Combs and Eric Church with Does to Me on the Third Shift. I'm Brett Allen, and I'm not saying all kids are bad, right? Some kids are kind of cute. But then there's those ones that parents just don't pay attention to, right? They're hoping that somebody else is going to do it. There's a restaurant in California that's taking a bit of a tough stance on disruptive children. And they're warning kids to keep their kids seated and respectful. And they're charging for damage caused by misbehavior. The owner, the place is called Chez Jou, I believe, says that the policy isn't anti-child, but it's aimed at parents who ignore disruptive behavior that can disturb other diners or create safety hazards for staff. Because what people forget is that when the kids are running around in the restaurant, there's waiters and waitresses that are carrying big, huge trays of food. So the owner says that the policy has dramatically reduced problems. We'll see if maybe some other restaurants pick up the same policy.

just a reminder today to check in on your friends and your family, especially the ones that you think have it all together, because oftentimes those are the ones that are struggling the most and you just don't even know it. Check in. Here's Dan and Shay with Say So.

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0: 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We're kicking off 10 in a row on B98.5.

0: to get to know you, everything about you makes me want you, know what you're doing, baby, don't you, don't you?
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1: We said we were going to make the night fly by, and we did. It's almost quitting time, guys. The morning show is getting ready to come in next. Have a great day. We'll see you back here tonight at midnight. Here's Luke Combs.

B98.5. It's the Morning Buzz. It's Cooper. Thank you for starting your day with us. Can you believe it's Wednesday already? I know this week is just flying by, isn't it? With Thomas Rhett and Nate Smith on the way, it's Kip Moore.

B98.5. It's the Morning Buzz. It's Cooper. Thank you for starting your day with us. New country from Brantley Gilbert after Nate Smith. It's World on Fire.

0: New country from Brantley Gilbert. It's Good Damn on B98.5. It's the Morning Buzz. It's Cooper. And I said good. Good. Not the other word. Good. Yeah, I know. If I say the other thing, my mom will get mad at me. So another steamy one today. Not quite as warm as it was yesterday, but looking at a high of the upper 80s, it may feel even warmer with that heat index. So if you got to be out in it, make sure you stay hydrated, okay? All right.
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Zach Top going to be at the Main Savings Amphitheater in Bangor next month. 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

0: New country, Luke Combs, Be By You on B98.5. It's the Morning Buzz. It's Cooper. So our next Waterfront Wednesday show is tonight, featuring Ashley G and the Manics. 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

0: Florida, Georgia line. It's round here on B98.5. It's the morning buzz. It's Cooper. It's been a minute since someone won Powerball. Yeah, the jackpot for tonight's drawing has jumped up to nearly $500 million. $498 million was what it was last time I looked. So you might want to grab some tickets. And if you do end up winning, remember, my name's Cooper, and I'm the guy who reminded you to buy the tickets. You can reward me in cash or coffee or, you know, even whiskey. Yeah, stop by Damon's and buy me a bottle, okay? All right.
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0: Rosie, it's Cooper. We are right in the middle of summer concert season, and you'll be able to catch this guy at the Main Savings Amphitheater in Bangor next month. It's Riley Green, new country from him. It's called Change My Mind.
1: If you showed up, I wouldn't let you in.

It's Cooper 720 this morning. Your chance at Jason Aldean tickets when we do Stinger Trivia. New country, Zach John King. It's called Get to Drinkin'.

B98.5. It's the Morning Buzz. It's Cooper. Thank you for starting your day with us. So our next Waterfront Wednesday show is tonight, featuring Ashley G and the Mannix. They take the stage at 6 at Augusta's Waterfront Park. We are going to have your chance to win Aquabaggin tickets, so hopefully we'll see you there. 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

98.5. It's the Morning Buzz. It's Cooper. Thank you for starting your day with us. So with so many businesses closing these days or downsizing, it's really cool to see a business expanding. And Hannaford recently finished a massive expansion on one of their main stores, the Hannaford location in Gray. They've been working on it since last fall. So it's been like the better part of a year they've been working on this project, and they finally finished all the upgrades and expansions, and it's a big expansion. The size of the store has jumped from 30,000 square feet, which is pretty darn big, to 42,000 square feet. So almost a 50% increase in the size. They've even added new departments to the store. So congrats to them on that. If you want to read more about the changes to that location, we've got it for you. We've got all the information right now.

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9: A big shout out to Stan. He checked in a few minutes ago and asked, why did the sun look like a big old cheese ball yesterday? And I said, I think it's probably because of wildfire smoke. That's what somebody told me. So I just did a little bit of research, and yes, that's exactly why the skies were really hazy and the sun was like a deep red. 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

B98.5, it's the Morning Buzz, it's Cooper, and I think we all know the price of movie tickets over the last few years has gone up and up and up. But I'll be honest, I was kind of shocked by how much tickets cost these days. We'll dive into that after Bailey Zimmerman and Luke Combs. It's Backup Plan on B98.

0: Your chance at Jason Aldean tickets coming up at 7:20 this morning when we do Stinger Trivia. B98.5, it's the Morning Buzz. It's Cooper, joined by Angelica, one of our amazing salespeople. So Angelica, of course, ticket prices for movies keep going up and up and up. And as a result, I think we're seeing fewer and fewer movies. I mean, when I was a kid, and I'm sure probably when you were a kid too, you went to a lot more movies in the theater, right?
1: Absolutely, yeah.
0: Yeah. Not so much anymore. What was the last movie you saw in the theater?
1: That was Project Hail Mary.
0: Okay. And what did you think of it?
1: I took a little snoozer in the majority of the middle of it there.
0: So what you're saying, it was that engrossing to you that you fell asleep during it?
1: Well, I honestly wanted to see a different movie, and so that one was kind of forced on me. But yeah, I'm more of a...
0: Was it a date?
1: Yeah, I guess you can say that. I mean, so, if it was a date, I would be picking the movie, so I'd say no.
0: All right. Fair enough. I mean, I thought that was one of the best movies I've seen in the last, like, decade, but I get it.
1: I love that for you.
0: Yeah.
1: was not my cup of tea.
0: I can't think of what the last movie I saw was the new Super Mario Brothers movie, and I actually took a little snooze.
1: Oh, you took a little snoozer, Coop.
0: I did. Although I had some help taking my snooze. But anyway, that's neither here nor there. A lot of people these days seeing fewer and fewer movies because of the prices. And I was really kind of shocked by the average ticket price across the U.S. and also here in the state of Maine. Now, the two most expensive places for ticket prices.
1: Let me guess.
0: Go ahead.
1: I would say California.
0: Yep, that's one.
1: And New York.
0: That's two.
1: Oh, no, I did.
0: Yeah, you did good.
1: Good guesser.
0: California, just over $20 a ticket.
1: $20 a ticket?
0: Oh, wait. In New York, it's over $25
1: a ticket. I'll just wait and stream that at home with my comfies and my blanket.
0: You know, I'm so cheap, I won't even stream it if I have to rent it. Like, I want to see the new Michael Jackson biopic, Michael.
1: Mm-hmm.
0: It is on Amazon, but you have to rent it, air quotes.
1: Yeah, for like $20. Yeah.
0: Right.
1: Well, same thing with, I've been dying to see The Devil Wears Prada 2 because I grew up with Anne Hathaway. Are you kidding me? So, yeah, but I'm waiting for that to start streaming as well.
0: On like Prime, so it's free, right? So you're not paying anything extra, yeah.
1: Yeah.
0: Average ticket price here in the state of Maine, this was kind of a shocker to me because I...
1: 18.
0: You're very, very close. $17.19 is what it is. Okay. $17.19. I didn't think it was that high, but I guess, of course, this all depends on when you go. You know, if you go on like a Monday night or a matinee, it's a little bit cheaper. But like if you're doing the date night thing and you're going out on a Saturday night to take your date to a movie,
1: mm-hmm.
0: be prepared to drop about $40 for tickets.
1: At least I bring my my movie purse, which is about this big.
0: It's loaded with nips.
1: No, I would say loaded with snacks. Maybe a burger, side of french fries.
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0: Brittany Wood, the school board member who had been accused of causing the overdose of an infant back in May, has turned herself in. 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
1: Checking B98.5 weather. Partly sunny today, high of 87. Kind of windy, too, so be prepared, all right? Clear tonight, low of 62. Tomorrow, partly sunny. Maybe some showers or thunderstorms in the afternoon, high of 83. It is at 75 and overcast outside our downtown Augusta studios. 7:20 this morning, your chance at Jason Aldean tickets when we do Stinger Trivia. 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

0: So I think we were all kind of surprised we didn't really get that nasty weather, at least not here in the Augusta area last night. But that, of course, could change. Looks like it's going to be partly sunny today. So hopefully this is all going to clear off. A high of 87. Right now, 75. The sky's looking really hazy outside our downtown Augusta studios. It is the Morning Buzz. I'm Cooper Fox. Thank you for starting your day with us.
1: It's your entertainment buzz.
0: All right. So a couple of days ago, we found out that Jason Aldean's daughter, Keely, his oldest daughter, had graduated from college and gotten married last year. And in a recent interview, he explained he had one request for his newlywed daughter. No kids yet. Not that he doesn't want grandkids. He just doesn't want them just yet. And I get that because your life changes when you have grandkids. You know, you're a grandpa at that point or a grandma at that point. And I just don't think he's ready to wrap his head around that. Plus, when you have grandkids, you want to kind of slow down and spend some time with them. And he's obviously really busy still. So I completely understand. A couple of days ago, Luke Bryan stopped a show to give a super fan tickets for life. Yeah, Luke was doing his version of Rob Bass and DJ Easy Rock's It Takes Two. If you don't think you know the song, you do, I guarantee it. You know it when you hear it. But he's doing that song on stage. He sees this couple dancing like crazy. He stops the music. He asks the woman, "Do you know this guy?" And she's like, "Oh yeah, it's my husband." Turns out the husband's name is Colin. He absolutely loves Luke Bryan, and he also claimed to have had 32 beers so far that day. And Luke said, "Okay, you know what? I'm going to give you tickets for life," which we're seeing that become a big trend. Like recently, Jelly Roll did it twice. Did it once in Bangor and did it again in New Hampshire. So this is becoming a thing, which I think is kind of cool. It's a great way for artists to reward their super fans. You can read the full story and check out the video of how it played out right now inside the B98.5 app. And speaking of Jelly Roll, he recently talked about his weight loss struggles. We know that over the last couple of years, he's dropped hundreds of pounds. I think he's down like 300 pounds or something like that, right? Well, he explained that his willpower, his addiction, is what really made it difficult for him to lose weight. He says he can't just have one of anything. He wants to have more and more. And he says it's not just with sweets either. It could be healthy foods. You could put an entire bowl of strawberries down in front of him. He won't just have a couple and put the rest away for later. He says he'll eat the entire bowl right then and there. So I get it. But I think that, you know, recognizing that's your issue is a big step toward combating that issue. You know? Yeah. You can read more about what he had to say now inside the B98.5 app, and that's your entertainment buzz.
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9: Your chance at Jason Aldean tickets coming up at 7:20 this morning when we do Stinger Trivia. Corey Kent along with Coe Wetzel now. It's Rocky Mountain Low.

B98.5, it's the Morning Buzz. It's Cooper. This morning we're talking about traits that guys have that instantly make them more attractive to the ladies. 623-9898.

0: You can see Jason Aldean perform that song live at the Main Savings Amphitheater in Bangor tomorrow night. 7:20 this morning, another chance to grab tickets. Actually, your final chance to grab tickets from us. So make sure you're listening for that. It is the Morning Buzz on B98.5. I'm Cooper Fox, joined by Angelica, one of our amazing salespeople. So Angelica, this morning we're talking green flags. Basically, we're looking for your picks for the traits in guys that make them instantly more attractive to you. Because I know currently you're in the process of dating.
1: Mm-hmm.
0: You're meeting new friends all the time.
1: Okay, well.
0: So what would your pick be?
1: My pick would be on how well a man treats his mother.
0: Okay, now why specifically that?
1: Because it's a reflection on how they're going to treat you. If he's respectful with his mother, he's going to be respectful for you. And also, huge thing for me is opening the doors. It's like literally like car door. If we go into a restaurant, it's just chivalry. And I feel like it's a bit lost on a lot of this generation.
0: Okay.
1: And I'm an old school
0: baby.
1: What
0: is this generation you're talking about?
1: 30 to 40. Okay. Specifically.
0: All right. I think that not to get into a battle here, I think that some 30 to 40 year old guys have stopped doing that because they didn't want to tick off the woman and they've been called out for
1: it. I'm an old school baby. Open my door.
0: I mean, don't get me wrong. I open doors. I will open doors for random people at gas stations.
1: I do too, but on a date, like, he can get my car door, he can get the door to the restaurant.
0: Okay, so you hear that. If you go out on a date with Angelica, you've got to get the door, otherwise she's going to get mad at you. So, okay, all right. What about you? What do you say? What is a trait that a guy can have that instantly makes them more attractive to you? Looking to hear from the ladies. 623-9898, or send a message using the B98.5 app.
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0: Checking B98.5 weather. Mostly sunny today, a high of 87, kind of steamy. Clear tonight, low of 62. Tomorrow, partly sunny. Maybe some showers in the afternoon, a high of 83. It is 75 outside our downtown Augusta studios and looking really hazy. So this morning we're talking about traits that instantly make a guy more attractive to the ladies. 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

B98.5, it's the Morning Buzz. It's Cooper. Big shout out to Aaron and Vassalboro. Thank you for making us a part of your Wednesday morning. New country from Kane Brown. It's Woman on B98.5.

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B98.5, it's the Morning Buzz. It's Cooper, Jason, Aldean going to be at the Main Savings Amphitheater in Bangor tomorrow. We're going to give you a chance to win tickets coming up in just about 20 minutes when we do Stinger Trivia.

98.5. It's the Morning Buzz. It's Cooper. Your chance at Jason Aldean tickets coming up in 15 minutes when we do Stinger Trivia. Good morning.

0: Your chance at Jason Aldean tickets coming up in 5 minutes when we do Stinger Trivia. B98.5, it's the Morning Buzz. It's Cooper. Thank you for starting your day with us. So time change could soon be a thing of the past if President Trump's Daylight Protection Act gets signed into law. Yesterday, it was passed with bipartisan support by the House.
1: Vote, the yeas are 308, the nays are 117. The bill is passed.
0: Now, the idea is if it goes on to the Senate and gets passed there and then President Trump signs it into law, it would keep daylight saving time permanent. So the time that we're in right now is where it would stay forever. There'd be no more time change. It would just be this current time. Of course, some people see issues with this. Like, for example, some parts of the country wouldn't see the sun come up till around 9 o'clock in the morning in certain time zones. Like, for example, the western part of the eastern time zone wouldn't see the sun rise until 9 o'clock in the morning in the wintertime. So who knows? I mean, I would like to see us stop doing it. And I know there's some downsides, but it's just a pain. It's a pain, you know? It's a big pain in the butt. And, you know, especially for those of us who work weird hours, it's even worse. You know, if you can go to sleep on a Saturday night and wake up on a Sunday morning at a different time, good for you. I can't do that because of the gigs that I have, you know? So we'll obviously keep an eye on this story. You can read the latest now inside the B98.5 app.
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0: All right, let's talk about your 4th of July. Now, I know you love the 4th. You love America. You love fireworks. 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
0: Brittany Wood, the Maine school board member who was wanted in connection with the overdose of an infant back in May, has been captured. 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
0: Checking B98.5 weather. Sunny with a high of 87 today. So yes, it is going to clear up as the day goes on. Clear tonight, low of 62. Tomorrow, partly sunny, maybe some showers or thunderstorms. High of 83. It is 75 outside our downtown Augusta studios. And we want to set you up with Jason Aldean tickets. Yeah, the Stinger trivia question for this morning. 5% of Americans say they've never eaten this food. 5% of Americans say they've never eaten this food. I'm going to give you a couple big hints. Kids love it. Hospitals love to serve it. And it's a dessert. What is it? 623-9898. 623-9898. Your chance at Jason Aldean tickets. Good luck.

0: B98.5, it's the Morning Buzz, working on Stinger Trivia. Up for grabs, Jason Aldean tickets. Question this morning, 5% of us say we've never had this food, which is just amazing to me. B98.5, do you think you know the answer?
1: Is it Jell-O?
0: It is Jell-O. Who are we talking to? Where are you calling from?
1: This is Rhonda from Winthrop.
0: Rhonda, can you believe that 5% of us, 1 in 20 of us, have never had Jell-O before?
1: I cannot.
0: Yeah.
1: They're missing out.
0: Right, no doubt. I hadn't even considered that, but I was just amazed by the fact that, you know, 5% of us have never had it before. I'm assuming you have, obviously.
1: I have.
0: Yeah. Well, Rhonda, we're going to set you up with tickets to see Jason Aldean at the Main Savings Amphitheater in Bangor. That show coming up tomorrow night.
1: All right.
0: Yeah. Tell me, what is Central Maine's number one station for new country?
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0: 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I'm Cooper Fox. Erin in Vassalboro, what do you say?
1: I say confidence.
0: Okay, so confidence, a trait that instantly makes a guy more attractive. Now, why confidence?
1: Someone that actually can do certain things. I actually liked her response. That was my first response, is how they treat their mom. That was actually my first response, to be honest.
0: Okay.
1: Because how they treat their mom is how they can treat their woman. So confidence is a good one, too. I figured that was another good trait.
0: Hey, thanks for the call, Erin. Amelia in Waterville, what do you

0: say?
1: When he's thoughtful, you know, getting you snacks, asking me if I want coffee, putting the toilet seat down.
0: Yeah, when it all comes down to it, life's all about snacks and toilet seats, right? Thank you for the call, Amelia. I appreciate it. How about you? What do you say? Love to hear from you. Send me a message using the free B98.5 app. What is a trait that instantly makes a man more attractive to the ladies?
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0: Checking B98.5 weather. Mostly sunny today, so I guess this haze is going to go away eventually. High of 87. Clear tonight, low of 62. Tomorrow, partly sunny, maybe some showers or thunderstorms. A high of 83. It is 75 and overcast outside our downtown Augusta studios. 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

B98.5, it's the Morning Buzz. Our next Waterfront Wednesday show coming up tonight featuring Ashley G and the Manics. 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

B98.5, it's the morning buzz. We don't really think of our national parks as being overcrowded, but I guess Acadia is one of the most overcrowded in the country. We'll talk more after Chris Stapleton.

So another hazy day here in central Maine because of that wildfire smoke. You think we would be used to it by now, right? You know, I think because it happens every single year that we'd be like, oh yeah, it's a wildfire smoke. But still people are asking the question, you know, why does the sun look like that? Why was the sky yellow? Wildfire smoke. That's why, apparently. However, they are saying it is going to clear up today. It's going to be mostly sunny with a high of 87. Right now, 77 and overcast outside our downtown Augusta studios. 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Been a minute since someone won Powerball.

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6: So if you have not won Jason Aldean tickets yet, there is another way for you to enter and win. We'll get into that in just about 7 minutes. If you win, you can see him perform this song live in Bangor tomorrow night. It's Don't Tell on Me on B98.5.

0: All right, Jason Aldean going to be at the Main Savings Amphitheater in Bangor tomorrow night. We want to put you in the audience. B98.5, it's the Morning Buzz. It's Cooper. And we do have a couple more pairs of tickets to give away. We're giving them away through our app. So if you have the B98.5 app, open it up right now. You'll see a row of pictures in the middle of the screen, or a picture in the middle of the screen. Below that, a row of buttons. Tap the button that's marked Win Jason Aldean. You don't actually win Jason Aldean. That will be strange. You win Jason Aldean tickets, though, if you end up getting chosen as a winner. So tap that button. I just had to make that clear, okay? Tap that button, fill out the form, hit submit, and you're in to win. It's really just that simple, okay? All right. If you don't have our app already, get it now. 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
0: All right, let's talk about your 4th of July. Now, I know you love the 4th. You love America. You love fireworks. 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
0: Checking B98.5. Weather sunny with a high of 87 today. Clear tonight. Low of 62. Tomorrow partly sunny. Maybe some showers or thunderstorms. High of 83. And then sunny on Friday with a high of 81. It's 77 outside our downtown Augusta studios and still overcast. Still hazy because of that smoke. So this morning we're talking about traits that are attractive in a man. So the traits that women think are most attractive in a man. And Tawny, what do you say?
7: I think
6: the thing that is most attractive in a guy at first is someone who knows how to take care of things, okay, get things done, and keep a level head and fix things.
0: Yeah, I can understand that. The ladies don't want wishy-washy guys, you know? What do you say? Send me a message now using the free B98.5 app. That guy.

B98.5. It's the Morning Buzz. It's Cooper. So another one of our favorite country stars gave out tickets for life. We'll talk about that story after Bailey Zimmerman. It's Where It Ends on B98.5.

0: friends.
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1: So we've had another instance of a country star giving out tickets for life. We've seen Jelly Roll do it twice at least. Did it once in Bangor and once at the Bank of New Hampshire Pavilion in Guilford. Now Luke Bryan's getting in on the action. A couple of days ago, he was doing a show and looked out in the crowd and saw this couple dancing like crazy while he was doing his version of, I love this and I want to hear it, while he was doing his version of Rob Bass and DJ Easy Rock's It Takes Two. If you're not familiar with the song, I guarantee you are familiar with the song. You just don't realize it because it's a really well-known like early 90s hip-hop track. But he was doing that song, and he looks out in the audience. He sees this couple going crazy. He stops the music and says, hey, do you know this man? And the woman was like, yeah, it's my husband. Well, it turns out the husband's name is Colin. And Colin apparently was a huge fan of Jason Aldean and because of, or excuse me, Luke Bryan. And because of that, Luke said, hey, you know what? I'm going to hook you up with tickets for life. So we've got the video of how it all played out right now inside the B98.5 app. Jason Aldean's eldest daughter, Keely, recently got married. And during a recent interview, he explained that he had one request, that she not have kids yet. He says he's just not ready to be a grandpa yet. I get it. He's still a fairly young guy. He's only like, I think he's like 50, late 40s or 50. Still out there touring. So I think when you become a grandparent, you want to kind of slow down a little bit so you can actually spend time with your grandkids. Clearly, he's not ready to do that just yet. In fact, he's going to be at the Maine Savings Amphitheater in Bangor tomorrow night. And one of the biggest movies of 2026, based on pre-sales, is The Odyssey, which comes out on Friday. Well, if you or your kids are all about Fortnite, you're going to be excited about this. Apparently, Fortnite is getting the Odyssey treatment. Matt Damon's Odysseus character is getting a Fortnite skin. That's going to hit the game starting tomorrow. And like I said, the movie is out on Friday. You can read these stories and more now inside the B98.5 app, and that's your entertainment buzz.
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It's Last Night Lonely. Yeah.

98.5 app from Miranda, who is working in Gardner's. She said, is there any way you could play something from the Chicks? And I was like, yeah, of course we can. How about Goodbye, Earl? It's on B98.5. Good morning.

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B98.5, it's the Morning Buzz. It's Cooper. 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One of those is marked Win Jason Aldean. Tap the button and you're in to win. It's just that simple. Ella Langley, it's Choosing Texas on B98.5. Just

out downtown. Your lipstick stained every coffee cup that I got in this house. 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

5. It's the Morning Buzz. It's Cooper, and I'm headed for the door. Jess is on her way in next. Have a great rest of your Wednesday. Can't wait to see you tonight at Augusta's Waterfront Park for Waterfront Wednesday.

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0: 98.5. That's George Burge with Luke Bryan. It's Ride, Ride, Ride. My name is Jess. I'm on the job with you. Okay, if what we're seeing online is true, we're about to get a serious prequel for Yellowstone. Now, we've already had a few. We've had 1883. We've had 1923. Rumors of others that could be happening as well, other decades, if you will. But what we're seeing online is that Taylor Sheridan is reportedly working on a new show that will start filming in Scotland next month called The Laird. Now, if you know anything about the Dutton family, and if you've seen any of the prequels, you know that there is a Scottish line that runs through the Dutton lineage. Like, that's their roots, right? So this could be the prequel of all prequels. Find out more on our app.
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Well, it sounds like Kane Brown might have a little trouble on his hands with his daughter Kingsley. She's apparently very interested in her dad's tattoos, and, well, she wants some. B98.5.

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Morgan Wallen is on Now It's Don't Wait. 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

This is going to sound strange when I ask it, but it'll make sense in less than 10 minutes when we break it all down. What does country music smell like? We'll chat more in less than 10. B98.5.

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When you actually start working is up to you. I'm just saying. 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

0: Central Maine's number one for new country, B98.5. Luke Bryan was a guest on Taste of Country Nights not too long ago. That is country and she knows it. Hey, it's Jess keeping you company. And he was asked an interesting question by our own Evan Paul. What does country music smell like? Now, we know what country music sounds like. We know what country music makes us feel. But what would it smell like? Maybe leather and I don't know, farmland? Well, according to Luke Bryan, it smells like a perm in a salon. And funnel cake. I kind of love that. Give me your thoughts on our app. What does country music smell like? Just tap the message us button.
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beer joint with a few of the guys. But this cute little country girl caught my eye. And boy, let me tell you, she was the prettiest thing I'd ever seen in a pair of boots. Well, she walked right up to me, handed me a beer. 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

you're like me, you tried to get tickets to see Ella Langley this year, and they sold out in like 0.5 seconds. Something I feel is going to happen with Garth Brooks. You know, he's doing his Blame It All on My Roots tour this year. 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

this is the tough part of getting older. You start losing people that were significant in your life. Did you see that Sam Neill passed away, 78 years old? 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It's B98.5.

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No, Hardy and his wife Kaylee are not expecting another baby, even though they did post that weird thing with the blue door and they said, who's there? Kaylee's like, I didn't think this through. Ella Langley and Morgan Wallen on now. I can't love you anymore. B98.5.

comes to country music, there are quite a few songs out there that are very romantic, very lovey-dovey. What song comes to mind when I say that? Romantic country songs. 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Here's Lady A. It's Downtown. B98.5.

0: Hey, it's Jess on your lunch hour. And when it comes to romantic songs, I asked you to share with me on our app the ones that come to mind first. And we got some great responses, like Always on My Mind from Willie Nelson, When You Say Nothing at All, Keith Whitley, Carrying Your Love With Me, George Strait. Of course, that has to be on this list. What about Faith Hill's Breathe? These are the responses that we've already gotten on our app. Keep these coming in. The most romantic country songs out there. Let me know on our app. Just tap the message us button. And of course, if you don't have the app, now's a great time to get it downloaded. It's free.
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We were just talking about romantic country songs. How could this one not be on that list? Luke Combs is here now. This is Be By You. 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

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Ella Langley is here. It's New Country called Love and Life Again. 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

0: If you thought season one of Dutton Ranch was good, oh, buckle up. Season two is going to be insane. We'll talk more in less than 10.
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0: B98.5. John Morgan, it's Kid Myself. It is Jess. I'm on the job with you. So season one of Dutton Ranch, what would you give it out of 10? With one being the worst and 10 being the best, would you give it like an 8 or a 9? It was pretty good, right? Well, season two is going to be even better, and it's simply because we're going to have more Taylor Sheridan. So he was involved in the first season, but he wasn't that involved. According to Kelly Riley, they didn't see him a lot. He wasn't really, you know, present in the making of that show. But season two, oh, he is going to be there. And any of the characters that felt like they were a little lost in season one, they're going to be dialed in for season two. So buckle up and we'll keep you up to date on our app.
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this right here, this is all we want to do. Just spend time with you, which ultimately is going to make the day go by quickly. Corey Kent and Co. 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

you could put any four artists on a song together, who would you choose? 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It's MacArthur. 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
1: If you love watching those Palace Playland fireworks in Old Orchard Beach, there's a big change coming. 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

0: Reba McEntire is going to be a grandmother this year, which is so exciting. We know that her son Shelby and his wife Marissa, they've been trying for years to get pregnant. And they've got a baby boy on the way. They just had the baby shower recently. His name is going to be Archer.
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That's the feeling we're trying to create each and every day for you. 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
1: You know, I gotta admit, we are seeing more and more country artists these days step away from the spotlight to take care of themselves, to take care of their family, to make sure that they're good before getting out there and chasing and hustling, you know? Another artist has done that. We'll talk more in less than 10.

0: 98.5. That is Zach Top with South of Sanity. It's Jess on the job with you, and we know that Justin Moore is back. Back out on the road, back out on stage. He took a break, canceling and postponing a good chunk of shows because he said he needed to take care of himself, prioritize his health. He said it was going to be the best for himself and his family. And now we know exactly what he was talking about when he initially took that break. He needed to get sober. He needed to stop drinking. And he said that he is feeling so much better now after multiple weeks of being away and getting himself on the right path. He said he wants to help others in the future. But most importantly, he just wants to set a good example for his kids.
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Mariah, no stranger to Las Vegas residencies. We're hearing now that Taylor Swift might be doing that in the future. Maybe Vegas, maybe New York. 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
24: 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Luke Bryan and his farm tour recently went out west to California for the first time in 16 years. 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

Well, congratulations are in order for Alan Jackson. His fifth grandchild has arrived. His name is Samuel Hudson Carrington. He was born July 9th to Alan's daughter, Danny, and her husband, Sam. B98.5. 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

0: Hey, it's Chrissy with you. And amidst all the divorces, Jelly Roll, John Party, it's nice to hear that this guy was recently married. It's Brett Eldridge.
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0: 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Hey, it's Chrissy, and in honor of National Hot Dog Day, I asked, what's your go-to topping on your hot dog or the most unusual thing you put on it? I have to say, I'm simple, and somebody might think this is weird or just for kids, but I do put ketchup on my hot dog, but I also put a little bit of Grey Poupon mustard on there. Let me tell you something, that little kick of spice with the ketchup, delicious. Hannah said she loves putting raw onions and mustard on hers. Dan told me that he has to have mustard and meat sauce. Kara said sauerkraut. All right, these are good so far. I want to know the unusual ones too. Share those on our app.
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Thanks for having us on today and letting me be part of your workday. Here's new music. It's Zach John King, Get to Drinkin'. B98.5.

Hey, it's Chrissy, and I asked you, what do you put on your hot dog? Samantha said she has to have ketchup and cheese sauce. Mike told me on our app that he makes gourmet dogs with pulled barbecue pork on top. That sounds amazing. Keep sharing those on the app. Here's Morgan and Ella. 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
1: So here at Maine, we have a lot of old businesses, places that have been around for decades. 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

0: Luke Bryan gonna be 50 on Friday. Want to send this one out to Jeff, who's also turning 50, but today. Happy birthday, Jeff, and thanks for having us on. It's Low Cash.
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It's Chrissy. Luke Combs had his guitar string snap while doing his first song while he's overseas in Amsterdam over the weekend. But like a pro, he went on until he got a new one. Here's his latest, Be By You. B98.5.

0: It's Chrissy. 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
1: That is the latest from Kenny Chesney. It's Carry On. Hey, it's Chrissy. I had a friend who went to the Sphere over the weekend for Kenny Chesney's last show there. She said it was the most incredible concert she has ever been to. She can't even put it in words how good it was. She said her pictures and videos don't do it justice. And now she said every time she goes to like a regular concert, she's going to be underwhelmed. I guess that's what it does to you. You know, I wouldn't be surprised if Kenny Chesney was back for a

0: third go around at the Sphere. That's how much fun he's having doing it. And everyone I've talked to said it's just a spectacular show. We're coming right back.
1: Marijuana building.
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0: I asked you for your favorite or unusual hot dog toppings. 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That's interesting. Tom told me he's basic, mustard and dill relish, not sweet. And Jenna says she doesn't put anything on her hot dog but loves it burnt on the grill. Thanks for sharing.
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0: 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That is so interesting to me. He said they don't need any toppings after that. I think you might be right. Here's the latest from Riley Green.
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0: it's Chrissy, and I want to shout out Mallory checking in while she's getting ready to drive home. Here's Jake Owen. 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

0: 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We're in the middle of 10 in a row. 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

0: Hey, it's Chrissy. Thanks for having us on. Kane Brown says, though he has them, he won't let his kids get tattoos until they move out of the house. Hey, he's a dad. 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

the Drive Home with Chrissy, and congratulations, Jason Aldean. This is his 32nd number one hit. It's his latest, Don't Tell on Me. B98.5.

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Can you believe it's been 30 years of Trace Adkins? 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And tonight, Taste of Country Night starts at 7 o'clock. The new country you love flowing through your speakers. We're going to have some fun tonight.

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1: If you love watching those Palace Playland fireworks in Old Orchard Beach, there's a big change coming. Yeah, the normal Thursday night fireworks for years have been at 9:45. 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

That's going to do it for me, Chrissy. Thank you for hanging out with me tonight. Evan Paul and the Taste of Country crew are up next. I'll leave you with a classic from Tim McGraw. Have a great night. Talk to you tomorrow. 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

Yes, couldn't we all? Shaboozy there with good news on Taste of Country Nights. Hey, it's Evan Paul hanging out with you. I got Ella Langley coming up, her duet with Morgan Wallen, I Can't Love You Anymore. That is on the way after Tucker Wetmore, Wind Up Missing You on Taste of Country Nights. I know I'm

0: Jason Country Nights, Evan Paul here with Jason Aldean. Dude, you've been on my show probably the most out of any country music superstar. Thank you, man.
1: You got to give the people what they want, Evan. You know what I'm saying?
0: Yeah, I get constant emails all day.
1: I'm sure
0: like,
1: you
0: where's
1: do.
0: Aldean
1: I'm
0: at?
1: Sure you do.

0: brand new country from George Burge featuring Luke Bryan. It's called Ride, Ride, Ride. It's crazy because George Burge wrote that song and texted it to Luke Bryan, and he was like, there's no way Luke Bryan's going to even listen to it. And then Luke was like, I love it. And then he jumped on it. It's Evan Paul here with you, reminding you, you can always call in if you need somebody to talk to. They got me in a studio here with no windows. So hit me up, 888-544-7181.
1: Hey there, I'm calling to give my husband a shout out on his birthday today. He's my nine-finger prince. That's what I call him. I love him so much.
0: Hold on, I have to hear more about this nickname.
1: It's because he lost a finger, his pinky finger, on his right hand about 4 years ago. After we had met, he had an accident with a power tool, and he lost his finger. And so I call him that's our little inside joke. He's my nine-fingered prince.
0: Okay, what's your nine-finger prince's name?
1: His name's Michael.
0: Okay, I got you.
1: Thank you.
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You know, after Lee Bryce admitted it, Dustin Lynch is admitting it. Yes, us guys are not easy to love. Here's Dustin Lynch on Taste of Country Nights. Buffy's

Luke Combs and Be By You. It's Evan Paul, Taste of Country Nights. I remember I played baseball in high school, and the coach would be like, come here, boys, come over here, grab a knee. Let's grab a knee, hang out with the boys around here on Taste of Country Nights.

0: Taste of Country Nights. Evan Paul here with Ella Langley. Do you still get like starstruck when you meet like big country artists that you used to listen to growing up? Like, give me a couple examples.
1: We did the Toby Keith tribute, me and Riley did, and everyone was standing at this bar on stage, and it was like Hardy and Laney and Luke Bryan and Kira Underwood were standing right there, and I was like, all right, I know some of them. Like, I can get by. And then I saw Eric Church, and I made my way in, and I was like, I'm really not trying to be weird, but this is really cool. All right, now I'm done. Like, I just be weird for a second. I announced that I'm trying my best because I can't just act cool about it.

0: That is the latest from Ella Langley. It's called Loving Life Again on Taste of Country Nights with Evan Paul. I'm always loving life, so if you're tuned in, be ready to be in a good mood. An escaped wildebeest at an Indiana zoo they had to force evacuation all visitors. They said a male white-bearded wildebeest escaped from its habitat in the African savanna exhibit. Visitors were evacuated, but in a calm fashion so it wouldn't spook the animal. Could you imagine if I was there with my family, our 7-year-old and our 2-year-old, we would definitely spook that thing because they can't stay quiet for 5 seconds. They did secure the area and they got the wildebeest back into its habitat. No injuries were reported.
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